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Just at the club, take a break, like a Kit Kat, candy bar, rock, kick a bubble gum, bitch, just like a drum. Snap your neck, when you bend your head to the masterpiece. 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Take a break, like a Kit Kat, candy bar, rock, kick a bubble gum, bitch, just like a drum.

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1: 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No, you don't. You don't. You don't. No, no. That's fine. I didn't actually want you to anyway. No, no, no. That's fine. That's fine. That's fine. That's fine. That's fine. No, no. I really, I didn't even think that you wanted to. Like, I didn't want you to. I actually don't want you to do that. So, like, yeah, no, that's fine. Fine. Fine. Don't do it. Don't do it. No, seriously, don't do it.
2: Oh, you said you did want to do it. Oh, sorry. Sorry. Yeah, yeah. Thank you. Thank you. Yeah, thanks.

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1: The hungry fox then ventured into the chilly, cold woods. 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From deep in the trees, the fox heard.
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I'm John Lennon. I'm in the Beatles, and I love Radio 1190. I'm John Lennon. We were working on the Beatles project, Abbey Road, and we all listened to Radio 1190, and that really inspired us, you know, while we're working on Abbey Road. 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

0: Hey there, music lovers. This is Radio 1190's Concert Calendar, bringing you the hottest shows in Denver and Boulder for the week of July 6th. On Monday, July 6th to Wednesday the 8th, Eric Church kicks off a three-night run at Red Rocks Amphitheater in Morrison. Thursday, July 9th, Paranoid and the Ultimate Sin perform a tribute to Black Sabbath and Ozzy Osbourne at the Aggie Theater in Fort Collins. Friday, June 10th, folk rock band The Avett Brothers play at Red Rocks Amphitheater in Morrison. Saturday, July 11th, jam band Chicken Wire Empire performs the music of Jerry Garcia at E-Town Hall in Boulder. That's a wrap on this week's concert calendar. Interested in winning free concert tickets? 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

What's up, Boulder Endeavor listeners? My name is Ryan, and this is your Radio 1190 Front Range Events calendar for the week of Monday, July 6th. 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And that's a wrap for this week's Radio 1190 Front Range Events calendar. 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
1: 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Can you hear me? My name's Iris. I'm general manager here at Radio 1190. And if you're into what you've been hearing, it's brought to you every single day by about 150 CU Boulder student volunteers. 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

Snowfall, waiting for the bus, I got my coat on. Double winter, now that come correct. I wish you could collect me like a phone call. New spot, we cracked the finet cause it was too hot. Headphones playing storms at the stops in Texas. You stop texting my phone, okay, I get the message. 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I cry in both my hands, I can't write it down. I turn the memory into a freestyle. Both lips, bite into my neck until I bleed out. You vicious baby, you vivid diamonds. No time to save it, not a day behind me. Daydreams on the shelf, I let fate design it. I could use some help.

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But I want to know. But I want to know. But I want to know.

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Rowling, sponsored by the Radio 1190. Let us listen. The fox fled from the brash woodsman and ran to hide in a dim, dark cave. From inside the cave came the voice of the misunderstood monster. It said, that's all the time we have for this week, folks. 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
5: There was plenty of room for experiment. In 1924, Beatrice Harrison played her cello in a Surrey wood, accompanied by a nightingale.

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1: 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The name Looks Like New comes from a French Agarian poet, Peter Morin, who coined the phrase, a philosophy so old that it looks like new. 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
1: 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Now come on, let's rock. Yeah, oh boy, look, that's some good singing right there.

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1: Thank you.
2: This some motherfucking scripture right here. You heard what the good book says and all that. You want to talk about mind control? Just flip a motherfucking song for that. Open your hymnal to page 16. It begins with the letter P. And the guy said, let there be light. Talking about showing the end of the tunnel. You understand? You're going to meet your man. You still owe for that rib. A hoe got to pay that back with interest.
3: Cause her. That's low. Light rain. Then cold. Fall slash. Real skin, come feel. Blonde hair, red lips, blue face, tight clips. Look, love, you want this? Don't front.
2: See the way to a purse is getting it paid. And on the 16th letter, a hoe gon' say what you said. Like in a real way, like a bitch think what you thought and ain't even know. And if you real about this pimpin', you ain't never pull. Cause seeing stack a dollar so quick, you got a motherfucking cathedral and the Palisades off of hoe money. Keep up with this game now. You getting it from the source. Bottle and sell it. Prohibition or not. See, make paper play, boy.
3: Yes. Bring that. Big talk. Lay back. Just noise, no names. Stay wet, come see. Work hard, get free. This day, good, good. Come more, you should.
2: Get lost now. That hoe is out of body and that mind is yours to shepherd. Shut your neck and whistle up like the dome on a motherfucking mind so can find it in the dark. Be a beacon of hope for the weary and tired. Cause them feeping on the street all night. But as long as they got tithes in hand, the tabernacle gonna shelter you from the storm. Say it loud now. Hips up,
4: hoes down. Hoes down.
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4: Amen. Amen.

0: This is the Dick resident. Please leave a message at the end of the meeting. Thank you.
1: Hi, dear. Call us when you're in, and we'll call you right back.
2: Hello.
1: Hi. How's it going?
3: I will be back after I go there. Thank you. Bye.
4: I guess it's about 13 minutes after 8, and I imagine you're still outside in the light. Call and tell Dollywood you're going to be here tomorrow. Thanks a lot. Love you much. Hi, we tried to call back again. Our line was busy for a while, and I guess you're not home. So we'll see you tomorrow, and let us know when you're going to arrive. What else do you want to say, Dolly?
1: Love you. Bye-bye.
4: Bye-bye.

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1: Barry and I have been talking here, and we're trying to get things figured out, and we don't know if the hot tub thing is going to work out for us now or not, and I just wanted to visit with you about it. So if you could give me a call back, please.

0: I can't come out unless I know somebody is there. And plus, I need directions to get out to your place there.
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2: This is a correct call from. To accept charges, press 1 now or say yes after the tone. To deny charges, press 2. For operator assistance, press 0. Thank you.
3: I noticed the lights were on and I thought you might be home. I wasn't sure. I don't know what's going on. You know I've never hurt you and I just want to talk to you. You don't want to talk to me anymore. Just please talk to me and at least let me know what's going on. I'd appreciate it. Thanks.
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2: "We are all servants to the way of the forest. 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
1: 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Yeah!

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Out there in a big world. It just breaks my heart. You just seem to be lost.

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3, 5, 9, 9, 8, 7, 5, 8, 2, 7, 1, 3, 3, 9, 9, 7, 9, 5, 9, 8, 4, 1, 4, 5, 2, 0, 6, 8, 6, 9, 3, 5, 5, 5, 7, 9, 1, 9, 2, 7, 0, 3, 9, 6, 7, 3, 4, 9, 1, 6, 9, 0, 2, 4, 6, 5, 1, 3, 3, 2, 3, 7, 3, 3, 8, 0, 5, 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

Land of the rising sun, here I come. I'm here, next stop, lower eastern hemisphere. Hip hop's hot all around the globe. I witness culture unfold before me. Absorb it in and write the story. Corny as it sounds, it makes me want to cry. I was born chosen to live this life, one to soar. Worlds to explore, I'm going down undercover me. Fans hover abundantly.

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1: Welcome to Turnstiles from Radio Rethink. I'm Joel Davis with an hour's worth of music we think you might not know you love yet. This hour you'll hear from Thelma Brown, Buster Pearson, James Brown, Harvey Mandel, Billie Holiday, the Feliz Brothers, Sunvolt, and Simone Diaz. Let's begin this hour in the juke joint with a whole lot of drinking on the block from Left Hand Charlie. This is Turnstiles.

0: Buster Pearson right there with Ain't It Groovy from DJ Andy Smith and Keith Lawrence present Jamaican Funk Experience. Dance, Yeah, Dance from Thelma Brown just before that. And Left Hand Charlie started the hour with Whole Lot of Drinking on the Block. You're listening to Turnstiles, some of the deepest crates on the public airwaves. Let's keep it moving, and I mean moving, with the Kenny Dope remix of James Brown.
1: One, two, three, four.

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0: No.

That's The Whiddler and World a Bootleg. Before that, Ruckus Roboticus, Never Play with Scratches. Gert Vilden in there with Blues Party, Harvey Mandel, and James Brown. Remixed by Kenny Dope, also in that set of music. Coming up in just a minute, another set of music starting with Billie Holiday. As Turnstiles continues.

It's Turnstiles, covering as many genres, artists, and eras as we can. It's due to the generosity of community and public radio supporters such as yourself that we're able to bring you this eclectic mix on a daily basis, and we thank you very much for that. Here's Billie Holiday on Turnstiles.

That's the haunting Good Night Whistle from Beechwood Sparks off their beautiful record, Once We Were Trees. The Felice Brothers gave us Wonderful Life just before that, and Billie Holiday started that set with Without Your Love. It's Turnstiles. We know there are a lot of listening options out there, and we thank you for spending some of your valuable time with us. Still time for a little bit more music in this hour. Let's continue with Sun Volt and Windfall on Turnstiles.

The delicate beauty of Venezuela's Simon Diaz and Tonada del Cabestrero. Before that, Any Other Day from Firehorse off Pills from Strangers, and Sunvolt started the set with Windfall. That comes from Trace. You've been listening to Turnstiles, where we do our best every day to bring you the music you didn't know you love. 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I'm Joel Davis. Thanks for joining us.

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0: Try to gas, but don't come with no valor pump. Kick, get sent off with a catapult. 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You keep smoking that dirt, but now pass me that. 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A V-neck, don't say I got tats, so it's cool.
1: Damn.
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2: 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I see you've decided to take our newly repaired elevator. Excellent choice. Don't go to the third floor. Don't have any compromising thoughts. And don't mind the bump. Enjoy your ride.

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They forgive me for the things I've done and the things I'll

Hey, Ms. Paxton Haynes, thank you for joining us today. We've got a good show lined up for you. Been a fun last couple of weeks with the World Cup and Wimbledon coming underway for big sports fans such as myself, having a lot of fun, and I'm excited to fuel it into some good music. So, without further ado, let's get underway. The train is leaving the station here on Funk and Roll Train. My name is Paxton Haynes. Thank you very much for tuning in. To start things off, here is Pigeons Playing Ping Pong. Yes, that is the name of the band. Pigeons Playing Ping Pong with Melting Lights Live. Thanks for listening, I should say.

That was Pigeons Playing Ping Pong live with Melting Lights. They get their name Pigeons Playing Ping Pong from a psychologist, B.F. Skinner, who actually trained pigeons to play ping pong with their beaks and like reward them with food for playing a game of ping pong. And the members of the band learned about it in a psychology class at the University of Maryland, and that's where the name comes from. Next stop on the funk and roll train, here is Al Green with Love and Happiness.

Al Green with Love and Happiness off his album I'm Still in Love with You, ranked number 98 on Rolling Stone's top 500 songs of all time. Well deserved, in my opinion. Next stop on the funk and roll train, here is Stevie Wonder with Black Man.

Yeah.

That was Black Man by Stevie Wonder off of Songs in the Key of Life, a song and an album coming up on 50 years old here in a couple of months. That song, Black Man, was written during the celebrations of the United States Bicentennial and references the 4th of July and the bridge. So figured it'd be a good one to play here on July 6th. I hope y'all had a great 4th of July wherever you're listening from. And also that song is a great reminder of what the United States should be. Next stop on the funk and roll train here is Kenny Wayne Shepherd with Dark Side of Love.

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Video is everywhere, from your phone to city streets, and it's increasingly vital evidence in court. But here's the problem. No clear guidelines exist for its use in court, and things can get worse with AI and deepfakes. That's where we come in. 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

The New Master Sounds with Let's Go Back featuring Lamar Williams Jr. Before that, you heard Sand by Phish. Next up on the funk and roll train, it is Ain't No Sunshine covered by a couple of blues legends, Buddy Guy and Tracy Chapman.

Buddy Guy and Tracy Chapman with Ain't No Sunshine. Next stop on the funk and roll train, here is Jimi Hendrix live at the Fillmore East in New York, 1969, with Burning Desire.

0: Thank you. Good night.
1: That was Jimi Hendrix with Burning Desire, played on New Year's Eve in New York, Fillmore East. Next up on the funk and roll train, here is Hitomi Toyama with Tuxedo Connection.

That was A Taste of Honey with Boogie Oogie Oogie. That brings us to about the top of the hour. It is just now officially 9:59 a.m. here on July 6th, a couple of days after a great July 4th. Hope you all had a good one. I had a nice time just hanging out, saw some fireworks, took it pretty easy, nothing crazy on 4th of July for me. But that's really how I like it. And speaking of the United States, the U.S. men's national team plays tonight against Belgium in the World Cup. There was the whole Balogun situation where he got a red card against Bosnia and Herzegovina, and then it got overturned. The whole thing about, you know how FIFA is. If you know, you know. And it's kind of funny seeing the United States get the favorable. Little questionable FIFA treatments. It's the United States is becoming a real soccer nation, it appears. I like their chances against Belgium tonight. That should be a really, really, really fun game. The only thing is, though, that the United States are wearing their stars uniforms, like that all navy blue one, as opposed to the red and white stripes that they normally wear, which I think that is a really, really great look. And I think that's what the United States should stick with. I'm a big sports uniform.

That was Kengo Kurozumi with Juggler, a nice little groove there. I just talked about the World Cup, and I kind of forgot to talk about the Wimbledon Championships going on right now in London. I'm a big women's tennis fan. I just prefer the three sets over five sets, and so I'm not that big into men's tennis like I am women's tennis, but my favorite tennis player, Jasmine Paolini, won today. And she is on her way to the quarterfinals, which I'm super pumped about because she has not had a very good year. So nice to see her perform at Wimbledon, which she normally does. She's kind of a Wimbledon merchant, if you will. Shout out my man, Colby Wyatt. I'm not sure if he's listening right now, but I know he loves tennis. And he's actually probably not listening right now because he's probably watching tennis. But

His show is on Thursday. It is 1190's Sports Talk with Colby Wyatt. I may hop on Thursday with him and talk some tennis. Also, his show, Jukebox Time Machine, that comes on right afterwards, is also a very, very good show, an hour of just some classic bangers. He plays some really, really good stuff. So once again, shout out Colby Wyatt. Next up on the funk and roll train, I'm feeling the Japanese jazz fusion, funk, city pop, whatever you want to call it. I'm feeling it today, so let's do it again. Here is Paris Match with Saturday.

That was Paris Match with Saturday. Paris Match, a Japanese band, although they actually, like, their discography is so diverse across so many different genres. They're technically, I guess, if you could put one genre on them, it's Shibuya K, which translates to Shibuya style, which is like its own little sub-genre within Japanese music. But Paris Match is really, really cool, just the kind of stuff that they make. That is really, like, they just do everything. They literally do everything. Anyway, let's bring it back over to the States for some more music. Here is John Mayer live at the Nokia Theater in Los Angeles off his incredible Where the Light Is album. Here he is with his full band with I Don't Need No Doctor played live.

John Mayer with I Don't Need No Doctor live in Los Angeles. That is in like in the last bit where he's soloing, that is just one guitar. That is just John filling up that entire room. It's really, aside from the last bit, of course, where he does that little riff where he's got another guitar there to harmonize with him. But that song is just so, so impressive to me, how it's just so much noise that he makes with one guitar. It really is really, really cool. I think that is my favorite live track off of the Where the Light Is album from his. Anyway, also, I've got more sports stuff to talk about that I forgot. My favorite swimmer, Summer McIntosh, just set a new world record for the 200-meter butterfly. So all my favorite athletes are killing it right now. Also, Naomi Osaka is into the quarterfinals in Wimbledon as well. So all my favorites are doing well right now on their respective fields/pools. Next up on the funk and roll train, here is Spafford, another live jam. Here is The Reprise.

0: That was Spafford with The Reprise played live. Although I don't know if that's actually like a real reprise or not. Maybe it's just called that. Next up on the funk and roll train, here is Tedeschi Trucks Band with Part of Me coming up after this.
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Tedeschi Trucks Band with Part of Me. Next up on the funk and roll train, we are heading back to the Japanese jazz fusion for a couple more songs. Here is Shigeru Suzuki with Passion Flower.

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That was Minako Yoshida with Lighten Up. Next up on the Funk and Roll train, we have got an all-time banger. It is the Queen of Funk, Chaka Khan, along with her band Rufus. Here is Ain't Nobody.

That was Rufus with Ain't Nobody from their live album that's got that song as a bonus track on it. Interestingly, that song, the synth intro is in 9/8, which is quite odd. Also, Chaka Khan's voice ranges over like 2 octaves in that song. It's really incredible. My favorite thing about Chaka Khan is that she was in an episode of Phineas and Ferb, which is my all-time favorite kid show. It's what I grew up watching most and kind of the only thing I ended up watching over everything. But yeah, she sings a song in it, and it's really, really good. Yeah, Chaka Khan, super, super cool person, the queen of funk. That brings us to close to the end of the show. A little bit of a shorter one today, but the news team coming up after this one will bring you guys a banger, I promise. So let's finish things out with some Goose live in Denver with Jive Lee. But before we play that, just want to say a big thank you to everyone who was listening. It has been a great few months, I should say, here at the radio show. And today I was feeling pretty appreciative for getting this gig here as a radio show host. So a big, big thank you to everyone listening. And you will probably see me on 1190 Sports Talk with Colby Wyatt Thursday at 1 p.m. So hope to see you all there. It has been a great time. I'll leave you with Goose as we call it a show here on Radio 1190. This has been Funk and Roll Train, the home of funk, blues, jazz, and rock on Radio 1190. My name is Paxton Haynes. 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

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It's Monday, July 6th. I'm Juliana Krigsman, and I'll be your host and producer for this morning's show. Thanks for tuning in to our abbreviated summer edition of our audio magazine. Today, you'll listen to today's episode of the Yale Climate Connections with Dr. Anthony Leiserwitz as he talks about how workers in hot climates are more likely to get injured. Next, you'll hear this week's concert calendar with Isabel Phillips, but first, the news. This morning, hundreds of thousands of people gathered in Tehran, the Iranian capital, to mourn Ali Khamenei, the former supreme leader who was killed in the U.S.-Israeli war against Iran. Later this week, his body will be transported.

0: to play. Today, China test-fired a long-range ballistic missile into the Pacific Ocean for the first time in 2 years, alarming Australian and Pacific Island nations nearby. In a statement to the New York Times, New Zealand's Foreign Minister Winston Peters said that he was deeply concerned and that the test seems to be, quote, a recurring pattern by China. That's all for today's headlines, and I'll be back with the audio magazine after this quick music break. Stay with us.
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0: You're listening to 1190 News. I'm Juliana Krigsman. Up next is your climate news with today's episode of the Yale Climate Connections with Dr. Anthony Leiserwitz. Today, he'll be talking about how workers in hot climates are more likely to get injured. Here are the Yale Climate Connections.
1: I'm Dr. Anthony Leiserwitz, and this is Climate Connections. Working a long shift in intense heat can be dangerous, whether it's in a sunny farm field or a sweltering restaurant kitchen. People working in these conditions can get seriously ill or even suffer a potentially fatal heat stroke. Gaurav Vasisht of the New York State Insurance Fund says an analysis by his group showed that workers' compensation claims were much more common on very hot days.
2: Injuries on average were 45% more likely and 20% more severe.
1: And global warming is bringing more extreme heat. So last year, the New York State Insurance Fund began offering a program to help small businesses in industries such as construction, manufacturing, and farming buy fans, cooling vests, ventilated hard hats, and other personal protective equipment, or PPE, for their employees.
2: This is a 10% premium credit up to $1,000 that's available to small businesses that purchase PPE to protect their employees from the effects of climate change, of extreme heat.
1: Vasisht says the program is already making an impact.
2: People have come up to us and said that they've been able to purchase PPE that they wouldn't have been able to purchase. It's pretty heartening to hear that.
1: Climate Connections is produced by the Yale Center for Environmental Communication. To learn more about climate change, visit climateconnections.org.
0: That was today's edition of the Yale Climate Connections with Dr. Anthony Leiserwitz. And here's Isabel with this week's Radio 1190 concert calendar.
3: 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On Monday, July 6th to Wednesday the 8th, Eric Church kicks off a three-night run at Red Rocks Amphitheater in Morrison. Thursday, July 9th, Paranoid and the Ultimate Sin perform a tribute to Black Sabbath and Ozzy Osbourne at the Aggie Theater in Fort Collins. 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That's a wrap on this week's concert calendar. 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
0: 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I'm Juliana Krigsman, your host and producer for today's show. 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

From now on, I will be like this all of the time. Though I have said that so many times.

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0: It's a beautiful day in this neighborhood, a beautiful day for a neighbor. Would you be mine? Could you be mine? It's a neighborly day in this beauty wood, a neighborly day for a beauty. Would you be mine? Could you be mine? I have always wanted to have a neighbor just like you. I've always wanted to live in a neighborhood with you. So let's make the most of this beautiful day. Since we're together, we might as well say, would you be mine? Could you be mine? Won't you be my neighbor? Won't you please? Won't you please? Please, won't you be my neighbor?
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That was I'm Torn Up by St. Paul and the Broken Bones, who formed when the vocalist Paul Janeway and the bassist Jesse Phillips met in the mid-2000s while playing in the Birmingham alternative soul group The Secret Dangers. Up next, we have an electronic band based out of Merseyside that was formed in 1978 by Andy McCluskey and Paul Humphreys.

That was Enola Gay by Orchestral Maneuvers in the Dark, who were pioneers of electronic music. They were key figures in the emergence of synth pop, and they were featured in the early days of MTV, and this was their first hit in 1980. Up next, we have a band based out of Los Angeles that was formed in 1979 by Jeffrey Lee Pierce.

That was Mother of Earth by the Gun Club, who were one of the first bands in punk rock to bring in blues, rockabilly, and country influences. They also drew inspiration from Robert Johnson and pre-war acoustic blues, which we've been hearing a lot on here recently. Up next, we have a band based out of Swindon that was formed in 1972.

That was Making Plans for Nigel by XTC, who played a variety of styles and weren't categorized within the contemporary music scene, such as things like post-punk. They attracted a considerable cult following. Up next, we have a German band that was formed in 1979.

0: That was Da Da Da by Trio, which was a hit in 30 countries. Up next, we have a band based out of Sydney, Australia that was formed in 1977. But first, here is a quick station message.
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That was Skin by Icehouse, who started in a pub rock style but found success playing synth pop. They had top 10 singles chart success in both Europe and the US. The mainstay has been Iva Davies, who handled the songwriting, vocals, production, guitar, bass, keyboards, and oboe. He brings in additional musicians as required. Up next, we have a pop band based out of Birmingham, England, that was formed in 1970 by multi-instrumentalists Jeff Lynne and Roy Wood, and drummer Bev Bevan.

That was Showdown by the Electric Light Orchestra, who fused pop and classical arrangements with futuristic themes. After Roy Wood's departure in 1972, Jeff Lynne became the band's sole leader. He arranged and produced every album and wrote nearly all of their original material. Up next, we have a British and American rock band that was formed in 1967.

That was Rhiannon by Fleetwood Mac, who are one of the world's best-selling musical acts. They started out as a blues band with the members Peter Green, Jeremy Spencer, Danny Kerwin, Johnny McVie, and Mick Fleetwood. Green, Spencer, and Kerwin left the band in the early 70s, and McVie's wife Christine and Bob Welch joined. In 1974, the band relocated to the United States, and Bob Welch left, so they recruited Lindsey Buckingham and Stevie Nicks, and achieved their greatest success with their self-titled album and Rumors. Up next, we have a folk punk band based out of Milwaukee, Wisconsin, that was formed in 1981.

Situation gets rough, then I start to panic. It's not enough, it's just a habit, a kid, you're sick. Well, darling, this is it.

That was Kiss Off by the Violent Femmes, whose founding members were Gordon Gano and Brian Ritchie. They were an integral part of the underground folk, punk, and alternative rock scenes of the 1980s, and they inspired later movements such as indie rock, grunge, and the alternative rock scene of the late 1980s and 90s. Up next, we have a pop-punk band based out of Malibu that was formed in 1976.

0: That was I Live for the Sun by the Surf Punks, which was a band that was formed by Malibu residents Dennis Dragon and Drew Steele. Now, Dennis Dragon was the brother of Daryl Dragon, who was one half of Captain and Tennille, who were big hit makers in the 70s, and had previously drummed with the Byrds and the Beach Boys. Drew Steele's stepfather was Gavin MacLeod of McHale's Navy, the Mary Tyler Moore Show, and the Love Boat. Up next, we have Husker Du, but first, here are a couple more quick station messages.
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That was Broken Home, Broken Heart by Husker Du from their double album Zen Arcade, which was released in July 1984 on SST Records. Tells the story of a young boy who runs away from an unfulfilling home life, only to find out that the outside world is even worse, and it's considered one of the greatest rock albums of all time. Up next, we have the B-52s.

That was Private Idaho by the B-52s, which was a single from their second album, Wild Planet. The band never actually played a concert in Idaho until 2011. Up next, closing out today's show, we have Black Sabbath.

That was After Forever by Black Sabbath from their third album, Master of Reality, which is considered to be the foundation of stoner rock and sledge metal. The band downtuned their instruments to achieve the heavier sound. Now, I do have time for one more bonus track. So, what to play?

0: All right, that was West of the Fields by REM. They are also, like the B-52s, a band out of Athens, Georgia. In the early 1990s, other alternative rock acts such as Nirvana, the Pixies, and Pavement named them as a pioneer of that genre. You should see some of the former names that they had. They've sold more than 90 million albums worldwide and are one of the world's best-selling music acts. So you've been listening to KVCU 1190 AM Boulder, K225 BS 92.9 FM Denver, and online at 1190.radio. 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Thank you for listening and for your support. I'll see you same place, same time next week, every Monday at noon. And remember, I like you just the way you are.
1: It's you I like. It's not the things you wear. It's not the way you do your hair. But it's you I like. The way you are right now. The way down deep inside you. Not the things that hide you. Not your toys. They're just beside you. But it's you I like. Every part of you. Your skin, your eyes, your feelings, whether old or new. I hope that you'll remember, even when you're feeling blue, that it's you I like. It's you yourself. It's you, it's you I like.

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1: 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My name's Iris. I'm general manager here at Radio 1190. 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
2: Fabulous to see you all here. 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

0: 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The misunderstood monster said,
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1: From deep in the trees, the fox heard the chopping of the normal woodsman's axe. 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
1: 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The hungry fox then went to the...
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here in the ring, I am Tyson. Better turn the lights on. 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She

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2: 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At least 4 officers there on the tails. You see officers there in unit C.

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Close the truck. Count to three. One, two, three.

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3: 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My name's DJ Big Al. I'm finally back here with my orangutan friend. I summoned him myself this time instead of relying on somebody else to summon him. I don't know why I just didn't do that last time. Anywho, we're back in the Infinite Library. Thanks for allowing me an absence there in the last week of the metal section. We'll postpone that one for later and head right on into the indie section of the Infinite Library amongst every possible combination of note and lyric. Hop on the very long train of go-karts, just a million go-karts all the way back, all hook up together, and let's go. We'll start off in the indie pop section. We will spend a lot of time in the indie rock section, or neighborhood, if you will, of this said Infinite Library, with your handy-dandy Infinite Library card, of course. We'll hit, like, indie folk for a bit. We might even pop into indie twang. Indie gaze, even, will make an appearance. This right here is just some ambient song from Ross from Friends, and not David Schwimmer, either. Yeah, I think we can introduce Black Marble from Brooklyn, New York, signed to Sacred Bones Records. One song in here is actually an indie imposter, and where they're signed to like a major label, but they still have an indie sound, and that's fine. But most everybody on here, I'll be calling out these record labels for the fact that they are independent, and that's what makes indie indie, along with everything else that makes indie indie. So Black Marble, Fast Idol 2021, fourth album, somewhere in the indie dance or indie pop neighborhood of the indie section of the Infinite Library on the Infinite Library card on Radio 1190.

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The year is 2007. On the Infinite Library card on Radio 1190. From London, UK, Block Party were signed to Wichita Recordings at that time, qualifying them for being incorporated into the neighborhood of Indietronica and indie post-punk, I guess, in such neighborhoods of the indie section of the Infinite Library. For that, we took our infinitely long chain of golf carts, driven by one Mr. Orangutan, sat here next to me, with occasionally a white tiger jumping along and leaping to try and keep up beside us, beside a fence separating it from us, mind you. Elsewhere, what were we talking about? Somewhere. Black Marble, starting us off from Brooklyn, New York, on Sacred Bones Records from 21. Somewhere. Okay, we are diverting into the indie rock section. We'll hit the Guided by Voices gallery, the Deer Hunter one, and the Built to Spill one all up next before we venture on into the indie folk neighborhood of the Infinite Library. You get what I'm saying. You know what the name of my show is? It's the card, the handy-dandy one in your pocket. 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This one's an airplane on my Infinite Library interface, and I like airplanes. 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
1: That song was Else by Boise, Idaho indie rock band Built to Spill over here in the indie rock neighborhood of the Infinite Library. Over here in this neck of the woods, you can also find such acts as Pavement and Teenage Fan Club. They're both more or less adjacent that-a-way and that-a-way. But you'll also be able to get back to Guided by Voices, which kicked off our set there. We listened to Quality of Armor by the Dayton, Ohio indie punk or garage band. Guided by Voices, of course. They originally signed to two labels, which are ephemeral and hard to look up, I think, in Rockathon and Old Age / New Age, and the same kind of went for that Block Party albums recording label for some reason. THM was in the middle, Deer Hunter, Monomania, the sixth album, 2013, similar garagey indie rock, Neck of the Woods, signed to 4AD. Now, what THM stands for is sort of up to interpretation, I think. One internet suggestion was 3-hour man. The other was some sort of cancer chemical, but I couldn't corroborate that with any sort of like preliminary scientific search on the old internet. All right, where are we going next in the indie section of the Infinite Library? The Folktronica Indietronica neighborhood. Less in the pop direction than we started the set with today, Monday, July 6th, 2026 at 5 p.m. But a slightly different part where Korean band Midair Thief is. They self-released this next one, Crumbling, in 2018. Their second album is one of the most insanely enriching and entertainment, I guess, but also vibes and chill calmness of the whole Indietronica neighborhood over here. It's one of my favorite galleries, and I'm glad to bring you to it. Again, These Chains by Midair Thief on the Infinite Library card on Radio 1190.

0: 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One, two, three, four, one, two.
1: Testing, one, two, three. Testing, one, two, three.
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1: Okay.
3: Evening, ladies and gentlemen. I'm here talking to you

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That happened to me today. Just couldn't get it. Not that I bite every nail. Actually, no, I truly don't. Viewers or listeners, I swear to the God of the Infinite Library, my unholy patron, who, by the way, if you weren't aware, abuses financially the artists it profits off of, and the world at large, I would say, in a more physical and explosive way. However, we thank them for their access to the everything, the Infinite Library, which you couldn't get to the bottom of even if you tried. You would spend your entire life listening to it and never hit the bottom. We're heading back over to the 2010s neighborhood of the indie section of the Infinite Library with The Naked and Famous and The Pains of Being Pure at Heart. We're getting really pretentious and edgy-ish with our very millennial-sounding band names, and we're here for it. It's the debut Naked and Famous album, and then the second, The Pains of Being Pure at Heart album. And then we'll see if we pop into another more recent gallery of the Infinite Library after that. 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Spank by The Naked and Famous.

That's Feeble Little Horse with Freak, a little jump kick into the 20s neighborhood of the indie rock section of the Infinite Library. Second album, Girl with Fish, came out in 2023 from Pittsburgh, Pennsylvania, representing indie label Saddle Creek, Feeble Little Horse. You can also find bands over here like Of Love and Water From Your Eyes and Wednesday. Those galleries of the Infinite Library are kind of over there, I don't know. The Pains of Being Pure at Heart, a contender for most pretentious indie rock band name of all time. And you know what? I think they pull it off. That album rips. Their second one in 2011, Belong, on Slumberland, a recording label that may or may not be defunct. I think it might be. Sort of indie pop, dream pop alt rock for you. And then Naked and Famous from Auckland, New Zealand, came Spank. And you know what else is kind of over there? You got like the Beths, because they're from New Zealand as well, and it's sort of a tight-knit community, as I understand it. You could also find Sleigh Bells and Yeah Yeah Yeahs, and Metric is kind of in the same direction of like 2010s indie sleaze and rock music. Yeah, let's head on into what is finally the imposter among them all. The Joy Formidable signed to Atlantic for their debut album. Ooh, big leagues right off the cuff. The album's called The Big Roar. This is sort of the big finale of the concept album that maybe overstays its welcome, but does have some bangers on there. Before we get to the top of the hour on the Infinite Library card on Radio 1190, Whirring by The Joy Formidable.